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2: With your local news, I'm Emily Rogers. Emergency crews were on scene of a structure fire north of Cargill early this morning. Crews from the High River, Okotoks, and Heritage Point Fire Departments responded. The cause of the fire is unknown. The Okotoks Pro Rodeo gets underway this weekend, with several Foothills Cowboys and Cowgirls taking to the area. In Saddle Bronc, Nanton's Q Taylor rides Friday night. He currently sits second in the Canadian standings. Okotoks Sawyer Erickson will compete Sunday and is currently ranked 7th. In tie-down roping, Nanton's Logan Bird rides Sunday afternoon. He currently leads the Canadian standings. Foothills County is reminding cyclists to follow the rules of the road, especially when riding in groups on rural roads. The county says narrow shoulders and limited space can make it challenging for cyclists and motorists to safely share the road. Cyclists are reminded to ride single file when necessary, keep as far right as possible, maintain space, and avoid blocking traffic lanes. The county says riding side by side or unpredictably can create dangerous situations. Failing to follow the rules of the road could result in enforcement action. And today's Her Voice Spotlight is on High River RCMP Constable Brett Foley. When Foley first entered policing 19 years ago, women were underrepresented in the profession, but she didn't see that as a deterrent.
3: Policing, it didn't seem like I shouldn't be able to do it. I went through the motions of just going through, and no one said, you can't do it.
2: Since joining the High River Detachment, Foley has become a familiar face at local events and fundraising initiatives. You can go to our website to read more about Foley. And in other news, trade negotiations between Canada and the U.S. on tariffs are still ongoing. President Donald Trump has agreed to postpone a 50% tariff until the end of the day Friday. A series of AI data center town halls kicks off tonight in central Alberta. A virtual town hall is also set for August 27th, with Premier Danielle Smith expected to attend. And no wildfires were burning in the Forest Protection Area of Alberta on August 17th. It was the first wildfire-free day in August in 40 years.
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2: The Toronto Blue Jays are back in action after taking a quick break. The Jays opened a series against the Tampa Bay Rays in Florida yesterday, earning a 10-5 win. They'll look to keep that momentum going today when they face the Rays for the second game in their three-game series. The first pitch flies at 4:40. The San Francisco Giants are calling up Matt Tugboat Wilkinson to the majors for their series against the Cleveland Guardians tonight at 4:40. The former Dogs pitcher was in Okotoks for three seasons before he was drafted.
1: Okotoks Online weather.
2: This evening is looking partly cloudy with the chance of a thunderstorm and a low of 11 overnight. There's sun and cloud for Thursday, bringing a chance of showers and a possible thunderstorm with highs of 25. And there's sun for Friday, getting up to 27.
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14: There's partly cloudy skies this evening with a possible thunderstorm and a low of 11. And there's sun and cloud for Thursday, bringing a chance of rain with the risk of a thunderstorm and highs of 25. For the full 7-day forecast, visit OkotoksOnline.com. 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
3: This evening is looking partly cloudy with the chance of a thunderstorm and a low of 11 overnight. There's sun and cloud for Thursday, bringing a chance of showers and a possible thunderstorm with highs of 25. And there's sun for Friday, getting up to 27. For the full 7-day forecast, visit okotoksonline.com. I'm Emily Rogers.
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charity barbecues, outdoor concerts, and dusty rodeos. If there's a crowd, we're in the middle of it. 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
2: With your local news, I'm Emily Rogers. Emergency crews responded to an early morning structure fire just north of Cargill today. Crews from High River, Okotoks, and Heritage Point Fire Departments were on scene. The cause of the fire is currently unknown. Foothills County is reminding cyclists to use caution and follow the rules of the road during group rides. The county says rural roads can have narrow shoulders and limited room for cyclists and vehicles. Riders are asked to travel single file when necessary, stay as far right as possible when it's safe, keep enough space, and avoid blocking traffic lanes. The county says riding side by side can create unsafe traffic conditions. Cyclists are reminded that failing to follow the rules of the road could result in enforcement action. There's plenty of local talent to catch this weekend at the Okotoks Pro Rodeo. In the toughest sport on dirt, Diamond Valley's Holden Atkinson and Okotoks-born cowboy Jordan Hansen will compete in bull riding on Sunday. They currently sit second and fourth in the Canadian standings. Nanton's Ty Tipitat rides bareback Saturday and currently sits second in the standings. And we're shining the spotlight on High River RCMP Constable Brett Foley in this week's Her Voice. Through her 19-year-long career, Foley has focused on building connections in the communities she served. After moving to High River, she didn't know many people, but with support from women at the detachment, she quickly found her village.
3: One of my corporals threw this huge baby shower, and it was just amazing because I still didn't even really know everybody, but that's how I got to know people.
2: To read the full story, visit our website. And in other news, Canada and the U.S. are still at the negotiating table over tariffs. The U.S. has agreed to delay imposing a 50% tariff until

0: the end of the day Friday. A series of town halls focused on AI data centers kicks off tonight in central Alberta. A virtual town hall is also scheduled for August 27th, with Premier Danielle Smith expected to take part. And on August 17th, Alberta's Forest Protection Area saw the first fire-free August day in 40 years.
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0: This evening is looking partly cloudy with the chance of a thunderstorm and a low of 11 overnight. There's sun and cloud for Thursday, bringing a chance of showers and a possible thunderstorm with highs of 25. And there's sun for Friday, getting up to 27.
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1: 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And Stella Lefty makes a big leap on the chart with her viral hit. 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
4: Okotoks Online weather.
5: There's partly cloudy skies this evening with a possible thunderstorm and a low of 11. And there's sun and cloud for Thursday, bringing a chance of rain with the risk of a thunderstorm and highs of 25. For the full 7-day forecast, visit okotoksonline.com. 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
7: 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Across the town, 7 signs will be posted where you can learn some interesting facts about us. 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
11: This evening is looking partly cloudy with the chance of a thunderstorm and a low of 11 overnight. There's sun and cloud for Thursday, bringing a chance of showers and a possible thunderstorm with highs of 25. And there's sun for Friday, getting up to 27. For the full 7-day forecast, visit okotoksonline.com. I'm Emily Rogers.
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2: With your local news, I'm Emily Rogers. Emergency crews were on scene of a structure fire north of Cargill early this morning. Crews from the High River, Okotoks, and Heritage Point Fire Departments

0: responded. The cause of the fire is unknown. The Okotoks Pro Rodeo gets underway this weekend, with several Foothills Cowboys and Cowgirls taking to the area. In Saddle Bronc, Nanton's Q Taylor rides Friday night. He currently sits second in the Canadian standings. Okotoks Sawyer Erickson will compete Sunday and is currently ranked 7th. In tie-down roping, Nanton's Logan Bird rides Sunday afternoon. He currently leads the Canadian standings. Foothills County is reminding cyclists to follow the rules of the road, especially when riding in groups on rural roads. The county says narrow shoulders and limited space can make it challenging for cyclists and motorists to safely share the road. Cyclists are reminded to ride single file when necessary, keep as far right as possible, maintain space, and avoid blocking traffic lanes. The county says riding side by side or unpredictably can create dangerous situations. Failing to follow the rules of the road could result in enforcement action. And today's Her Voice Spotlight is on High River RCMP Constable Brett Foley. When Foley first entered policing 19 years ago, women were underrepresented in the profession, but she didn't see that as a deterrent.
1: Policing, it didn't seem like I shouldn't be able to do it. I went through the motions of just going through and no one said you can't do it.
0: Since joining the High River Detachment, Foley has become a familiar face at local events and fundraising initiatives. You can go to our website to read more about Foley. And in other news, trade negotiations between Canada and the U.S. on tariffs are still ongoing. President Donald Trump has agreed to postpone a 50% tariff until the end of the day Friday. A series of AI data center town halls kicks off tonight in central Alberta. A virtual town hall is also set for August 27th, with Premier Danielle Smith expected to attend. And no wildfires were burning in the Forest Protection Area of Alberta on August 17th. It was the first wildfire-free day in August in 40 years.
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0: This evening is looking partly cloudy with the chance of a thunderstorm and a low of 11 overnight. There's sun and cloud for Thursday, bringing a chance of showers and a possible thunderstorm with highs of 25. And there's sun for Friday, getting up to 27.
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0: Okotoks Online weather.
7: There's partly cloudy skies this evening with a possible thunderstorm and a low of 11. And there's sun and cloud for Thursday, bringing a chance of rain with the risk of a thunderstorm and highs of 25. For the full 7-day forecast, visit okotoksonline.com. 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
3: Okotoks Online weather.
4: This evening is looking partly cloudy with the chance of a thunderstorm and a low of 11 overnight. There's sun and cloud for Thursday, bringing a chance of showers and a possible thunderstorm with highs of 25. And there's sun for Friday, getting up to 27. For the full 7-day forecast, visit okotoksonline.com. I'm Emily Rogers.
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2: With your local news, I'm Emily Rogers. Emergency crews responded to an early morning structure fire just north of Cargill today. Crews from High River, Okotoks, and Heritage Point Fire Departments were on scene. The cause of the fire is currently unknown. Foothills County is reminding cyclists to use caution and follow the rules of the road during group rides. The county says rural roads can have narrow shoulders and limited room for cyclists and vehicles. Riders are asked to travel single file when necessary, stay as far right as possible when it's safe, keep enough space, and avoid blocking traffic lanes. The county says riding side by side can create unsafe traffic conditions. Cyclists are reminded that failing to follow the rules of the road could result in enforcement action. There's plenty of local talent to catch this weekend at the Okotoks Pro Rodeo. In the toughest sport on dirt, Diamond Valley's Holden Atkinson and Okotoks-born cowboy Jordan Hansen will compete in bull riding on Sunday. They currently sit second and fourth in the Canadian standings. Nanton's Ty Tipitat rides bareback Saturday and currently sits second in the standings. And we're shining the spotlight on High River RCMP Constable Brett Foley in this week's Her Voice. Through her 19-year-long career, Foley has focused on building connections in the communities she served. After moving to High River, she didn't know many people, but with support from women at the detachment, she quickly found her village.
3: One of my corporals threw this huge baby shower, and it was just amazing because I still didn't even really know everybody, but that's how I got to know people.
2: To read the full story, visit our website. And in other news, Canada and the U.S. are still at the negotiating table over tariffs. The U.S. has agreed to delay imposing a 50% tariff until the end of the day Friday. A series of town halls focused on AI data centers kicks off tonight in central Alberta. A virtual town hall is also scheduled for August 27th, with Premier Danielle Smith expected to take part. And on August 17th, Alberta's Forest Protection Area saw the first fire-free August day in 40 years.
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2: This evening is looking partly cloudy with a chance of a thunderstorm and a low of 11 overnight. There's sun and cloud for Thursday, bringing a chance of showers and a possible thunderstorm with highs of 25. And there's sun for Friday, getting up to 27.
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13: There's partly cloudy skies this evening with a possible thunderstorm and a low of 11. And there's sun and cloud for Thursday, bringing a chance of rain with the risk of a thunderstorm and highs of 25. For the full 7-day forecast, visit okotoksonline.com. 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
1: There's partly cloudy skies this evening with a possible thunderstorm and a low of 11. And there's sun and cloud for Thursday, bringing a chance of rain with the risk of a thunderstorm and highs of 25. For the full 7-day forecast, visit okotoksonline.com. 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
4: This evening is looking partly cloudy with the chance of a thunderstorm and a low of 11 overnight. There's sun and cloud for Thursday, bringing a chance of showers and a possible thunderstorm with highs of 25. And there's sun for Friday, getting up to 27. For the full 7-day forecast, visit okotoksonline.com. 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
1: Okotoks Online weather.
18: There's partly cloudy skies this evening with a possible thunderstorm and a low of 11. And there's sun and cloud for Thursday, bringing a chance of rain with the risk of a thunderstorm and highs of 25. For the full 7-day forecast, visit okotoksonline.com. I'm Emily Rogers.
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12: This evening is looking partly cloudy with the chance of a thunderstorm and a low of 11 overnight. There's sun and cloud for Thursday, bringing a chance of showers and a possible thunderstorm with highs of 25. And there's sun for Friday, getting up to 27. For the full 7-day forecast, visit okotoksonline.com. 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
1: There's partly cloudy skies this evening with a possible thunderstorm and a low of 11. And there's sun and cloud for Thursday, bringing a chance of rain with the risk of a thunderstorm and highs of 25. For the full 7-day forecast, visit okotoksonline.com. 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

charity barbecues, outdoor concerts, and dusty rodeos. 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
6: This evening is looking partly cloudy with the chance of a thunderstorm and a low of 11 overnight. There's sun and cloud for Thursday, bringing a chance of showers and a possible thunderstorm with highs of 25. And there's sun for Friday, getting up to 27. For the full 7-day forecast, visit okotoksonline.com. 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
1: It's officially the season of sunscreen and ice cream, and we're diving right in. 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
4: There's partly cloudy skies this evening with a possible thunderstorm and a low of 11. And there's sun and cloud for Thursday, bringing a chance of rain with the risk of a thunderstorm and highs of 25. For the full 7-day forecast, visit okotoksonline.com. 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
1: This evening is looking partly cloudy with the chance of a thunderstorm and a low of 11 overnight. There's sun and cloud for Thursday, bringing a chance of showers and a possible thunderstorm with highs of 25. And there's sun for Friday, getting up to 27. For the full 7-day forecast, visit okotoksonline.com. 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

gravel roads, open windows, and the radio up loud. 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
1: Okotoks Online weather.
2: There's partly cloudy skies this evening with a possible thunderstorm and a low of 11. And there's sun and cloud for Thursday, bringing a chance of rain with the risk of a thunderstorm and highs of 25. For the full 7-day forecast, visit okotoksonline.com. 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
4: This evening is looking partly cloudy with the chance of a thunderstorm and a low of 11 overnight. There's sun and cloud for Thursday, bringing a chance of showers and a possible thunderstorm with highs of 25. And there's sun for Friday, getting up to 27. For the full 7-day forecast, visit okotoksonline.com. 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
6: There's partly cloudy skies this evening with a possible thunderstorm and a low of 11. And there's sun and cloud for Thursday, bringing a chance of rain with the risk of a thunderstorm and highs of 25. For the full 7-day forecast, visit Okotoks Online.

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0: It's the season of sunscreen and ice cream, and we're diving right in. The fun in the Foothills Cruiser is on the road, rambling here, there, and everywhere. 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
1: This evening is looking partly cloudy with the chance of a thunderstorm and a low of 11 overnight. There's sun and cloud for Thursday, bringing a chance of showers and a possible thunderstorm with highs of 25. And there's sun for Friday, getting up to 27. For the full 7-day forecast, visit okotoksonline.com. 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

gravel roads, open windows, and the radio up loud. 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
1: There's partly cloudy skies this evening with a possible thunderstorm and a low of 11. And there's sun and cloud for Thursday, bringing a chance of rain with the risk of a thunderstorm and highs of 25. For the full 7-day forecast, visit okotoksonline.com. 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
2: Okotoks Online weather.
3: This evening is looking partly cloudy with the chance of a thunderstorm and a low of 11 overnight. There's sun and cloud for Thursday, bringing a chance of showers and a possible thunderstorm with highs of 25. And there's sun for Friday, getting up to 27. For the full 7-day forecast, visit okotoksonline.com. 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
4: There's partly cloudy skies this evening with a possible thunderstorm and a low of 11. And there's sun and cloud for Thursday, bringing a chance of rain with the risk of a thunderstorm and highs of 25. For the full 7-day forecast, visit OkotoksOnline.com. 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

0: 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Okotoks Online weather.
1: This evening is looking partly cloudy with the chance of a thunderstorm and a low of 11 overnight. There's sun and cloud for Thursday, bringing a chance of showers and a possible thunderstorm with highs of 25. And there's sun for Friday, getting up to 27. For the full 7-day forecast, visit okotoksonline.com. 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
2: Good morning. I'm Kevin Wallace. High River's looking to you to help shape local policing priorities. The town's recruiting four public members for its new municipal policing committee, which will connect the community, council, and RCMP. Protective Services Supervisor Austin Kessler says members will bring community concerns back to the committee.
3: We're just looking for volunteers that are interested in becoming kind of a liaison with the community and council and RCMP for the residents of High River.
2: You can apply through the town's website. Okotoks Fire and Rescue has earned international accreditation for emergency service excellence. The department is the ninth municipality in Canada and only the second one in Alberta to achieve the recognition from the Commission on Fire Accreditation International. Fire Chief Trevor Bryce says the designation demonstrates the department's commitment to providing the highest quality of service to the people of Okotoks. 2026 Alberta emerging artist and opera leader Tate Mitchell says his rural roots help shape his artistic journey. Raised in Vulcan, he says local groups like the Windmill Theater Players gave him a playground to take risks.
4: It takes a community to foster artistic pursuit. In a rural environment, you get noticed because there's just less numbers. In some ways, it's a blessing in disguise.
2: In the 2026-27 season, he'll make his associate directing debut at the Vancouver Opera. And if you're heading to Cayley this weekend, you can expect some construction delays. Roadwork scheduled along 104th Street East between Highway 540 and 658th Avenue tomorrow through Sunday. Work's expected to run from 7 a.m. till 8 p.m. each day. 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

0: Germany has asked premiers to remove U.S. booze bans as negotiations continue with the U.S. on tariffs. The deadline to reach a deal is tomorrow. Prince Harry and Meghan Markle are moving back to the U.K. with their two children. However, they will continue to live as private citizens. They've lived in the U.S. and briefly in Canada for the last 6 years. And a new documentary on Terry Fox with never-before-seen moments is set to premiere at the Toronto International Film Festival next month.
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0: In the MLB yesterday, the Tampa Bay Rays hung on for a 7-6 win over the visiting Toronto Blue Jays. They play their series deciding game today with an early start time of 11 a.m. And Matt Tugboat Wilkinson made his Major League pitching debut last night for the San Francisco Giants. He got the 1-0 win over the Cleveland Guardians. Tugboat's a former Okotoks dog. In the CFL, Week 12 kicks off in Montreal tonight as the number one team in the league hosts the Ottawa Red Blacks, the worst team in the league. It's a bye week for the Stamps. And local baseball talent will be represented on the national stage. 12 Dogs Academy players have been selected for the Canadian Future Showcase. The tournament, hosted by the Toronto Blue Jays Baseball Academy, runs September 17th to 20th in Vancouver. The full lineup is available on our website.
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0: Sun and cloud mixed bag today with a high of 25 this afternoon. Strong chance of showers this afternoon. Risk of a thunderstorm as well with the humidex factor of 28. Overnight low down to 11. More showers expected tonight. Then a high of 27 tomorrow, 29 on Saturday, and 27 on Sunday. And to see the full 7-day forecast, just go to okotoksonline.com. I'm Kevin Wallace.
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0: Tracker, the Eagle 100.9. Good morning. It's Candace filling in for Terry today. Did you see all the motorcycles in town yesterday? I mean, it was kind of hard to miss them. The Rolling Barrage hit Okotoks yesterday, raising money. 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If you want more details, we do have them for you up on our website, okotoksonline.com.
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0: is Royals by Lord on the Eagle 100.9. Good Thursday morning. How you doing? It's Candace filling in for Terry. Every weekday morning, we play that Duck Duck Jeep cue to text, and then we qualify someone to win with your Alberta Jeep dealers. Also, daily qualifiers get Callaway Park tickets. Let's head to the phone lines and chat with yesterday's qualifier.
1: Hello.
0: Hi, is this Dawn like the dish soap?
1: Yes, it is.
0: Hey, Dawn, it's Candace calling from the radio station. How you doing?
1: Oh, I'm great. How are you?
0: I'm fantastic. You texted in the word Jeep this morning.
1: I did.
0: Well, good news. You qualified just in the nick of time. We've only got about a week and a half left of the contest, and you are officially qualified to win that brand new Jeep.
1: Great. That's wonderful.
0: Yeah, we're also going to throw in a pair of Callaway Park tickets for the Fam Jam.
1: Oh, okay. Well, that'd be great, too.
0: Yeah, there you go. So. You could just, like, manifest you driving the Jeep down the QE2 while you're riding the roller coaster.
1: Oh, yeah. Sounds like a good plan. Yeah, good dream, anyway.
0: Awesome, Dawn. We're going to do the draw in a couple of weeks. Good luck.
1: Okay, thank you so much.
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9: Okotoks Online Weather.
10: Should have some sunshine this morning, then a few clouds rolling in this afternoon as it warms up to a high of 25 with a humidex of 28. And then it looks like a strong chance of showers this afternoon. Risk of a thunderstorm as well. It will continue tonight with a low of 11, then some sunshine and 27 tomorrow. And to see the full 7-day forecast, just go to our weather page at okotoksonline.com. 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
1: I'm Kevin Wallace with your morning news. Okotoks Fire and Rescue has earned international accreditation from the Commission on Fire Accreditation. The town joins a select group of 300 agencies worldwide. Calgary is the only other Alberta department to earn accreditation. Mayor Tanya Thorne says the achievement required several years of work and is a testament to the professionalism, dedication, and determination of everyone involved. High River is forming a new municipal policing committee following changes to provincial policing rules. Protective Services Supervisor Austin Kessler says the new committee replaces the town's previous Protective Services Advisory Committee.
2: With the legislation changes, we were required to form a committee set out by the province. So that is why this is happening.
1: Town's now looking for four High River residents to serve on the committee alongside one member of council. Locally raised opera singer and director Tate Mitchell says opera is a miracle on stage.
3: Pick one instrument, you know, say it's the flute player or the Calgary Phil. I mean, that person is specialized and has dedicated most of their life to playing the flute, and they're just one element of a variety.
1: Growing up in Vulcan, he says fewer distractions in a small town allowed him to dedicate time to his craft. Later this month, his award-winning contemporary opera company, Amalite Opera, will present The Voice of a Tenor. And a stretch of road near Cayley will be under construction this weekend. Foothills County says crews will be working on 104th Street East between Highway 5.

0: Minister Carney is asking premiers to lift bans on U.S. alcohol as tariff negotiations with the U.S. continue. The deadline to reach a deal is tomorrow. Prince Harry and Meghan Markle are moving back to the U.K. with their two children, but they'll continue to live as private citizens. The couple has spent the past 6 years living in the U.S. and briefly in Canada. And a new documentary about Terry Fox, featuring many never-before-seen moments, is set to premiere at the Toronto International Film Festival next month.
1: Okotoks Online Sports.
0: In the MLB yesterday, the Tampa Bay Rays held on for a 7-6 win over the visiting Toronto Blue Jays. Their series wraps up today, with the deciding game getting an early start at 11 a.m. And former Okotoks dog, Matt Tugboat Wilkinson, made his Major League pitching debut last night and came away with a win. The San Francisco Giants beat the Cleveland Guardians 1-0. In the CFL, Week 12 kicks off in Montreal tonight as the league-leading Alouettes host the Ottawa Red Blacks, who sit at the bottom of the standings, still without a win. It's a bye week for the Stamps. And 12 Dogs Academy players will represent local baseball talent at this year's Canadian Futures Showcase. The players have been selected for the 12th annual tournament hosted by the Toronto Blue Jays Baseball Academy. Showcase runs September 17th to 20th in Vancouver. We have the full lineup on our website.
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0: Sun and cloud mixed bag today with a high of 25 this afternoon. Strong chance of showers this afternoon. Risk of a thunderstorm as well with the humidex factor of 28. Overnight low down to 11. More showers expected tonight. Then a high of 27 tomorrow, 29 on Saturday, and 27 on Sunday. And to see the full 7-day forecast, just go to okotoksonline.com. 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

0: She's in the know. 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
1: Well, Madonna leads the 2026 MTV VMA nominations with 11. She's followed closely by Taylor Swift with 9, and Calgary's own Tate McRae has 3. On the country side of things, Ella Langley, Shaboozey, and Stella Lefty lead the country artist nominees at the VMAs with 2 each.

0: Morgan Wallen was also nominated for Artist of the Year. The MTV VMAs air September 27th on CBS. Well, Tom Holland will likely make more than $100 million for Spider-Man Brand New Day.
1: Spider-Man does whatever a spider can.
0: Yeah, thanks to a $20 million salary and his cut of the profits, people are calling him the new Robert Downey Jr. And Queen, It's a Kind of Magic, will be at the Grey Eagle Event Center on August 28th.
2: Another one bites the dust.
0: 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I'm Candace, and that's what's happening in entertainment.
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4: Thanks to Colleen for sending this in. There is a multi-vehicle accident on Highway 2A northbound, just north of 322nd Avenue. Single lane traffic is getting through.

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12: Have some sunshine this morning, then a few clouds rolling in this afternoon as it warms up to a high of 25 with a humidex of 28, and then it looks like a strong chance of showers this afternoon, risk of a thunderstorm as well. It will continue tonight with a low of 11, then some sunshine and 27 tomorrow. And to see the full 7-day forecast, just go to our weather page at okotoksonline.com. 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

0: Joining us on the line now is Susan Senecal from A&W. She's here to chat about Burgers to Beat MS. Tell us how this initiative with A&W got started.
1: Sure. Well, you know, our franchisees are always very involved in their communities, but at a certain point in time, a lot of them started talking about what could we do together across the entire country? How much more power would we have working together at every A&W in Canada?

0: Canada. And one of the pilots was in Saskatchewan with MS Canada, where they had the dollar from every teen burger sold donated to MS Canada just for a single day. But that was a highly successful pilot, and we expanded the campaign right across the country following that.
1: And Susan, tell me why MS? Why is this cause so important to A&W?
0: Because we have one of the highest incidences of MS anywhere in the world. It's a little bit invisible sometimes. So it felt like a natural fit. And we've also been very happy as the campaign progressed over a number of years with the visible impact. You know, when this campaign started 18 years ago, there were relatively few treatments or ways that people could manage their disease. Today, there are lots more. The numbers multiplied. The research in Canada, the research group in Canada, Canada's become a center of excellence for MS research.
1: Okay, $2 from every teen burger sold today is going to the cause. Tell us, how much have you raised so far, and what's the goal for this year?
0: We've got $23 million has been raised through our partnership so far. And we always set a goal that's, you know, we'd like to see another $2 million and get right up to that $25 million this year. That would be my personal goal.
1: Amazing, Susan. We'll help you get there. Head to A&W today. Get a teen burger. $2 from the burger going straight to MS research right here in Canada.
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2: Good morning. I'm Kevin Wallace. High River's looking to you to help shape local policing priorities. The town's recruiting four public members for its new municipal policing committee, which will connect the community, council, and RCMP. Protective Services Supervisor Austin Kessler says members will bring community concerns back to the committee.
3: We're just looking for volunteers that are interested in becoming kind of a liaison with the community and council and RCMP for the residents of High River.
2: You can apply through the town's website. Okotoks Fire and Rescue has earned international accreditation for emergency service excellence. The department is the ninth municipality in Canada and only the second one in Alberta to achieve the recognition from the Commission on Fire Accreditation International. Fire Chief Trevor Bryce says the designation demonstrates the department's commitment to providing the highest quality of service to the people of Okotoks. 2026 Alberta emerging artist and opera leader Tate Mitchell says his rural roots help shape his artistic journey. Raised in Vulcan, he says local groups like the Windmill Theater Players gave him a playground to take risks.
4: It takes a community to foster artistic pursuit. In a rural environment, you get noticed because there's just less numbers. In some ways, it's a blessing in disguise.
2: In the 2026-27 season, he'll make

0: Street East between Highway 540 and 658th Avenue tomorrow through Sunday. Work's expected to run from 7 a.m. till 8 p.m. each day. In other news, Prime Minister Carney has asked premiers to remove U.S. booze bans as negotiations continue with the U.S. on tariffs. The deadline to reach a deal is tomorrow. Prince Harry and Meghan Markle are moving back to the U.K. with their two children. However, they will continue to live as private citizens. They've lived in the U.S. and briefly in Canada for the last 6 years. And a new documentary on Terry Fox with never-before-seen moments is set to premiere at the Toronto International Film Festival next month.
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0: In the MLB yesterday, the Tampa Bay Rays hung on for a 7-6 win over the visiting Toronto Blue Jays. They play their series deciding game today with an early start time of 11 a.m. And Matt Tugboat Wilkinson made his Major League pitching debut last night for the San Francisco Giants. He got the 1-0 win over the Cleveland Guardians. Tugboat's a former Okotoks dog. In the CFL, Week 12 kicks off in Montreal tonight as the number one team in the league hosts the Ottawa Red Blacks, the worst team in the league. It's a bye week for the Stamps. And local baseball talent will be represented on the national stage. 12 Dogs Academy players have been selected for the Canadian Future Showcase. The tournament, hosted by the Toronto Blue Jays Baseball Academy, runs September 17th to 20th in Vancouver. 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
0: Sun and cloud mixed bag today with a high of 25 this afternoon. Strong chance of showers this afternoon. Risk of a thunderstorm as well with a humidex factor of 28. Overnight low down to 11. More showers expected tonight. Then a high of 27 tomorrow, 29 on Saturday, and 27 on Sunday. And to see the full 7-day forecast, just go to okotoksonline.com. I'm Kevin Wallace.
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0: Hendricks and Ed Sheeran repeat it on the Eagle 100.9. Candace filling in for Terry this morning, and yesterday was National Potato Day. And did you know that Alberta is Canada's number one potato producing province? We've actually produced more potatoes than even PEI. And we've got two chip companies, Frito-Lay and Old Dutch. And let's be real, Old Dutch, obviously the best ketchup potato chip made right here in Alberta.
1: From the heart of Hollywood.
2: 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And Stella Lefty makes a big leap on the chart with her viral hit. 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

0: So you're going to take me to church on the Eagle 100.9. Good morning. It's Candace filling in for Terry. Coming up this fall, the Grey Cup will be in Calgary. That, of course, is getting underway. Everything kicks off Wednesday, November 11th, and then the Grey Cup is happening on Sunday, November 15th. Now, the Calgary Stampeders, they've got a game this weekend against the Ticats. That is Saturday at 1 p.m. What are the chances that they are going to make it into the Grey Cup? Well, according to Bettors Online, we'd say maybe 20 to 25% chance right now that the Calgary Stampeders will be in the Grey Cup. Now, the last CFL team to win the Grey Cup on its home field was Saskatchewan back in 2013. So if they do make it, I wonder what the odds are of them winning it. I guess we'll just have to wait and see. What you can do now, though, cheer those Stamps on this Saturday at McMahon Stadium.
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2: There's a multi-vehicle accident that has some big slowdowns northbound on Highway 2A. This is just in between the Okotoks overpass in Okotoks. It's right near 322nd Avenue heading northbound. Now, one lane is open, but expect delays. And once you get into Calgary, everything's looking really good.
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5: Okotoks Online Weather.
6: Should have some sunshine this morning, then a few clouds rolling in this afternoon as it warms up to a high of 25 with a humidex of 28. And then it looks like a strong chance of showers this afternoon. Risk of a thunderstorm as well. It will continue tonight with a low of 11, then some sunshine and 27 tomorrow. And to see the full 7-day forecast, just go to our weather page at okotoksonline.com. I'm Kevin Wallace.
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1: I'm Kevin Wallace with your morning news. Okotoks Fire and Rescue has earned international accreditation from the Commission on Fire Accreditation. The town joins a select group of 300 agencies worldwide. Calgary is the only other Alberta department to earn accreditation. Mayor Tanya Thorne says the achievement required several years of work and is a testament to the professionalism, dedication, and determination of everyone involved. High River is forming a new municipal policing committee following changes to provincial policing rules. Protective Services Supervisor Austin Kessler says the new committee replaces the town's previous Protective Services Advisory Committee.
2: With the legislation changes, we were required to form a committee set out by the province. So that is why this has happened.
1: Town's now looking for four High River residents to serve on the committee alongside one member of council. Locally raised opera singer and director Tate Mitchell says opera is a miracle on stage.
3: Pick one instrument, say it's the flute player or the Calgary Phil. I mean, that person is specialized and has dedicated most of their life to playing the flute, and they're just one element of a variety.
1: Growing up in Vulcan, he says fewer distractions in a small town allowed him to dedicate time to his craft. Later this month, his award-winning contemporary opera company, Amalite Opera, will present The Voice of a Tenor. And a stretch of road near Cayley will be under construction this weekend. Foothills County says crews will be working on 104th Street.

0: East between Highway 540 and 658th Avenue tomorrow through Sunday. Construction's planned between 7 a.m. and 8 p.m., weather permitting. In other news, Prime Minister Carney is asking premiers to lift bans on U.S. alcohol as tariff negotiations with the U.S. continue. The deadline to reach a deal is tomorrow. Prince Harry and Meghan Markle are moving back to the U.K. with their two children, but they'll continue to live as private citizens. The couple has spent the past 6 years living in the U.S. and briefly in Canada. And a new documentary about Terry Fox, featuring many never-before-seen moments, is set to premiere at the Toronto International Film Festival next month.
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0: In the MLB yesterday, the Tampa Bay Rays held on for a 7-6 win over the visiting Toronto Blue Jays. Their series wraps up today, with the deciding game getting an early start at 11 a.m. And former Okotoks dog, Matt Tugboat Wilkinson, made his Major League pitching debut last night and came away with a win. The San Francisco Giants beat the Cleveland Guardians 1-0. In the CFL, Week 12 kicks off in Montreal tonight as the league-leading Alouettes host the Ottawa Red Blacks, who sit at the bottom of the standings, still without a win. It's a bye week for the Stamps. And 12 Dogs Academy players will represent local baseball talent at this year's Canadian Futures Showcase. The players have been selected for the 12th annual tournament hosted by the Toronto Blue Jays Baseball Academy. Showcase runs September 17th to 20th in Vancouver. We have the full lineup on our website.
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0: Sun and cloud mixed bag today with a high of 25 this afternoon. Strong chance of showers this afternoon. Risk of a thunderstorm as well with a humidex factor of 28. Overnight low down to 11. More showers expected tonight. Then a high of 27 tomorrow, 29 on Saturday, and 27 on Sunday. And to see the full 7-day forecast, just go to okotoksonline.com. 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

McCray, you broke me first on the Eagle 100.9. Candace filling in for Terry. Have you ever passed a road sign for like a town name and kind of gotten a giggle out of it? Obviously, here in Alberta, people giggle when they see Cochrane or Balzac. I mean, even Didsbury, kind of a funny name. If you're in Saskatchewan, you might laugh at Regina. Well, in Quebec, people are literally LOLing at the town Saint-Louis-du-Haha. There's even an exclamation point after each ha, and they've got the Guinness World Record for having the most exclamation marks in a town name. Can Alberta get on the map for the

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21: Should have some sunshine this morning, then a few clouds rolling in this afternoon as it warms up to a high of 25 with a humidex of 28, and then it looks like a strong chance of showers this afternoon, risk of a thunderstorm as well. It will continue tonight with a low of 11, then some sunshine and 27 tomorrow. And to see the full 7-day forecast, just go to our weather page at okotoksonline.com. 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

0: Coming up after 8 o'clock, your chance to play Movie Night Out with Landmark Cinemas. I just watched Obsession. This was a movie that was cheap to make, but then made millions at the box office. It's been out for a while, but if you haven't seen it, totally worth the watch. Really loved Obsession. Like I said, Movie Night Out with Landmark Cinemas coming up after 8 o'clock. You identify the movie clip, and you could win tickets and treats on us.
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2: Good morning. I'm Kevin Wallace. High River's looking to you to help shape local policing priorities. The town's recruiting 4 public members for its new municipal policing committee, which will connect the community, council, and RCMP. Protective Services Supervisor Austin Kessler says members will bring community concerns back to the committee.
3: We're just looking for volunteers that are interested in becoming kind of a liaison with the community and council and RCMP for the residents of High River.
2: You can apply through the town's website. Okotoks Fire and Rescue has earned international accreditation for emergency service excellence. The department is the 9th municipality in Canada and only the 2nd one in Alberta to achieve the recognition from the Commission on Fire Accreditation International. Fire Chief Trevor Bryce says the designation demonstrates the department's commitment to providing the highest quality of service to the people of Okotoks. 2026 Alberta emerging artist and opera leader Tate Mitchell says his rural roots help shape his artistic journey. Raised in Vulcan, he says local groups like the Windmill Theater Players gave him a playground to take risks.
4: It takes a community to foster artistic pursuit. In a rural environment, you get noticed because there's just less numbers. In some ways, it's a blessing in disguise.
2: In the 2026-27 season, he'll make his associate directing debut at the Vancouver Opera. And if you're heading to Cayley this weekend, you can expect some construction delays. Roadwork scheduled along 104th Street East between Highway 540 and 658th Avenue.

0: tomorrow through Sunday. Work's expected to run from 7 a.m. till 8 p.m. each day. In other news, Prime Minister Carney has asked premiers to remove U.S. booze bans as negotiations continue with the U.S. on tariffs. The deadline to reach a deal is tomorrow. Prince Harry and Meghan Markle are moving back to the U.K. with their two children. However, they will continue to live as private citizens. They've lived in the U.S. and briefly in Canada for the last 6 years. And a new documentary on Terry Fox with never-before-seen moments is set to premiere at the Toronto International Film Festival next month.
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0: In the MLB yesterday, the Tampa Bay Rays hung on for a 7-6 win over the visiting Toronto Blue Jays. They play their series deciding game today with an early start time of 11 a.m. And Matt Tugboat Wilkinson made his Major League pitching debut last night for the San Francisco Giants. He got the 1-0 win over the Cleveland Guardians. Tugboat's a former Okotoks dog. In the CFL, Week 12 kicks off in Montreal tonight as the number one team in the league hosts the Ottawa Red Blacks, the worst team in the league. It's a bye week for the Stamps. And local baseball talent will be represented on the national stage. 12 Dogs Academy players have been selected for the Canadian Future Showcase. 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
1: Okotoks Online weather.
0: Sun cloud mixed bag today with a high of 25 this afternoon. Strong chance of showers this afternoon. Risk of a thunderstorm as well with a humidex factor of 28. Overnight low down to 11. More showers expected tonight. Then a high of 27 tomorrow, 29 on Saturday, and 27 on Sunday. And to see the full 7-day forecast, just go to okotoksonline.com. I'm Kevin Wallace.
1: Miss a headline? 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

0: 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It's your chance to win a movie night out with Landmark Cinemas and St. Mary's University.
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1: It's rock and roll. Time to rock it from the Delta to the DMZ. Is that me or does that sound like an Elvis Presley movie? Viva Da Nang. Oh, Viva Da Nang. Hey, is this a little too early for being that loud? Hey, too late. It's 0600. What's the O stand for? Oh, my God, it's early.
2: Oh, I remember watching this movie with my dad. What movie is it? You could be going to Landmark Cinemas with tickets and treats on us. Text us the name of that movie, 403-938-0652.
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0: Meghan Trainor, Lips Are Moving on the Eagle 100.9. Good morning. It's Candace filling in for Terry. And earlier today, you heard that Duck Duck Jeep queued a text. Well, now it's time to chat with a qualifier.
1: Hello.
0: Hi, is this Dawn like the dish soap?
1: Yes, it is.
0: Hey, Dawn, it's Candace calling from the radio station. How you doing?
1: Oh, I'm great. How are you?
0: I'm fantastic. You texted in the word Jeep this morning.
1: I did.
0: Well, good news. You qualified just in the nick of time. We've only got about a week and a half left of the contest, and you are officially qualified to win that brand new Jeep.
1: Great. That's wonderful.
0: Yeah, we're also going to throw in a pair of Callaway Park tickets for the Fam Jam.
1: Oh, okay. Well, that'd be great, too.
0: Yeah, you go. So. You could just, like, manifest you driving the Jeep down the QE2 while you're riding the roller coaster.
1: Oh, yeah. Sounds like a good plan. Yeah, good dream, anyway.
0: Awesome, Dawn. We're going to do the draw in a couple of weeks. Good luck.
1: Okay, thank you so much.
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3: An accident northbound on Highway 2A is all cleared up now. Things are looking decent. Northbound on Deerfoot, bit of a slowdown there at the Iverstrong Bridge just due to volume. And McLeod Trail, the usual slowdown there just before Anderson Road. But you know what? It's pretty decent after that. Memorial Drive's backed up almost to the zoo now.
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5: Should have some sunshine this morning, then a few clouds rolling in this afternoon as it warms up to a high of 25 with a humidex of 28. And then it looks like a strong chance of showers this afternoon. Risk of a thunderstorm as well. It will continue tonight with a low of 11, then some sunshine and 27 tomorrow. And to see the full 7-day forecast, just go to our weather page at okotoksonline.com. 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
1: I'm Kevin Wallace with your morning news. Okotoks Fire and Rescue has earned international accreditation from the Commission on Fire Accreditation. The town joins a select group of 300 agencies worldwide. Calgary is the only other Alberta department to earn accreditation. Mayor Tanya Thorne says the achievement required several years of work and is a testament to the professionalism, dedication, and determination of everyone involved. High River is forming a

0: Municipal Policing Committee following changes to provincial policing rules. Protective Services Supervisor Austin Kessler says the new committee replaces the town's previous Protective Services Advisory Committee.
1: With the legislation changes, we were required to form a committee set out by the province. So that is why this is happening.
0: Town's now looking for four High River residents to serve on the committee alongside one member of council. Locally raised opera singer and director Tate Mitchell says opera is a miracle on stage.
2: Pick one instrument, say it's the flute player or the Calgary Phil. I mean, that person is specialized and has dedicated most of their life to playing the flute, and they're just one element of a variety.
0: Growing up in Vulcan, he says fewer distractions in a small town allowed him to dedicate time to his craft. Later this month, his award-winning contemporary opera company, Amalite Opera, will present The Voice of a Tenor. And a stretch of road near Cayley will be under construction this weekend. Foothills County says crews will be working on 104th Street East between Highway 540 and 658th Avenue tomorrow through Sunday. Construction's planned between 7 a.m. and 8 p.m., weather permitting. In other news, Prime Minister Carney is asking premiers to lift bans on U.S. alcohol as tariff negotiations with the U.S. continue. The deadline to reach a deal is tomorrow. Prince Harry and Meghan Markle are moving back to the U.K. with their two children, but they'll continue to live as private citizens. The couple has spent the past 6 years living in the U.S. and briefly in Canada. And a new documentary about Terry Fox, featuring many never-before-seen moments, is set to premiere at the Toronto International Film Festival next month.
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0: In the MLB yesterday, the Tampa Bay Rays held on for a 7-6 win over the visiting Toronto Blue Jays. Their series wraps up today, with the deciding game getting an early start at 11 a.m. And former Okotoks dog Matt Tugboat Wilkinson made his Major League pitching debut last night and came away with a win. The San Francisco Giants beat the Cleveland Guardians 1-0. In the CFL, Week 12 kicks off in Montreal tonight as the league-leading Alouettes host the Ottawa Red Blacks, who sit at the bottom of the standings, still without a win. It's a bye week for the Stamps. And 12 Dogs Academy players will represent local baseball talent at this year's Canadian Futures Showcase. The players have been selected for the 12th annual tournament hosted by the Toronto Blue Jays Baseball Academy. Showcase runs September 17th to 20th in Vancouver. We have the full lineup on our website.
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0: Sun and cloud mixed bag today with a high of 25 this afternoon. Strong chance of showers this afternoon. Risk of a thunderstorm as well with the humidex factor of 28. Overnight low down to 11. More showers expected tonight. Then a high of 27 tomorrow, 29 on Saturday, and 27 on Sunday. And to see the full 7-day forecast, just go to okotoksonline.com. I'm Kevin Wallace.
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It's Coleman Hell, two heads on the Eagle 100.9. It's Candace filling in for Terry this morning. It is time for Her Voice, presented by CCAN. Joining us today is Constable Brett Foley. Constable Foley, tell us a little bit about yourself and what you do for the community.

0: how you got started in police work.
1: Well, first of all, I've in my 19th year, but yeah, when I joined, I would say it was a little bit of both my mom and my dad's background that they offered. My dad was a carpenter by trade, but growing up in Alberta in the 90s, there wasn't, like, for me to watch my dad, there wasn't a lot of work. So he was up in the Northwest Territories. So I was like, that sounds interesting. And he would bring back some really neat art and, you know, the carvings. Whereas my mom had more of that stable job. She was a teacher. And I like fitness. My mom was a phys ed teacher. So policing, but I thought I want to go up north. And somehow I was given Yellowknife as my first post.
0: Constable Foley, why do you think it's important to have women in these roles with the police force?
1: It's interesting. When I was young, there was still a lot of male police officers. So I know my mom, though, always worked. She always worked hard. So that was really something that I went with. But then I just was like, policing, it didn't seem like I shouldn't be able to do it. I didn't really know a female police officer back then personally. It just, I went through the motions of just going through, and no one said you can't do it. And then when I joined, it was when I started going to my detachments that I would just meet really amazing women that, you know, they were corporals and their careers just started to take off. And I was like, okay, I know I'm in now the right spot. So when I moved here and I didn't know a lot of people, and then I was pregnant, well, one of my corporals threw this huge baby shower. And it was just amazing because I still didn't even really know everybody, but that's how I got to know people. And of course, I'll give a shout out, Corporal McGregor. I also have to say Constable DeGroot, Carmen. People come and ask for Constable Carmen.
0: Tell us a bit about your education and what you would say to young people maybe considering a similar role.
1: I had heard that their police studies program was really great. I started at Grant McEwen. And yeah, so I did 2 years there. I'd probably say go talk to someone that's actually in the role and could talk to you about like the ins and outs of the night shifts and all these aspects that may really be a deciding factor. Just don't let anybody try to deter you based on something that you can't even control, like your gender or your ethnicity. Back in the day, there was height requirements.
0: Thank you so much, Constable Foley. Her voice presented by CCAN. If you want to hear more from Constable Brett Foley, just go to our website, OkotoksOnline.com.
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9: Should have some sunshine this morning, then a few clouds rolling in this afternoon as it warms up to a high of 25 with a humidex of 28. And then it looks like a strong chance of showers this afternoon. Risk of a thunderstorm as well. It will continue tonight with a low of 11, then some sunshine and 27 tomorrow. And to see the full 7-day forecast, just go to our weather page at okotoksonline.com. I'm Kevin Wallace.
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0: She's in the know. Here's Candace with what's happening in entertainment. 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
1: Well, Madonna leads the 2026 MTV VMA nominations with 11. Yeah, she's followed closely by Taylor Swift with 9, and Calgary's own Tate McRae has 3. On the country side of things, Ella Langley, Shaboozey, and Stella Lefty lead the country artist nominees at the VMAs with 2 each.
2: Come on.

0: Morgan Wallen was also nominated for Artist of the Year. The MTV VMAs air September 27th on CBS. Well, Tom Holland will likely make more than $100 million for Spider-Man Brand New Day.
1: Spider-Man does whatever a spider can.
0: Yeah, thanks to a $20 million salary and his cut of the profits, people are calling him the new Robert Downey Jr. And Queen, It's a Kind of Magic, will be at the Grey Eagle Event Center on August 28th.
2: Another one bites the dust.
0: 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I'm Candace, and that's what's happening in entertainment.
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2: Good morning. I'm Kevin Wallace. High River's looking to you to help shape local policing priorities. The town's recruiting 4 public members for its new municipal policing committee, which will connect the community, council, and RCMP. Protective Services Supervisor Austin Kessler says members will bring community concerns back to the committee.
3: We're just looking for volunteers that are interested in becoming kind of a liaison with the community and council and RCMP for the residents of High River.
2: You can apply through the town's website. Okotoks Fire and Rescue has earned international accreditation for emergency service excellence. The department is the 9th municipality in Canada and only the 2nd one in Alberta to achieve the recognition from the Commission on Fire Accreditation International. Fire Chief Trevor Bryce says the designation demonstrates the department's commitment to providing the highest quality of service to the people of Okotoks. 2026 Alberta emerging artist and opera leader Tate Mitchell says his rural roots help shape his artistic journey. Raised in Vulcan, he says local groups like the Windmill Theater Players gave him a playground to take risks.
4: It takes a community to foster artistic pursuit. In a rural environment, you get noticed because there's just less numbers. In some ways, it's a blessing in disguise.
2: In the 2026-27 season, he'll make his associate directing debut at the Vancouver Opera. And if you're heading to Cayley this weekend, you can expect some construction delays. Roadwork scheduled along 104th Street East between Highway 540 and 658th Avenue tomorrow through Sunday. Work's expected to run from 7 a.m. till 8 p.m. each day. In other news, Prime Minister Carney has asked premiers to remove U.S.

0: U.S. booze bans as negotiations continue with the U.S. on tariffs. The deadline to reach a deal is tomorrow. Prince Harry and Meghan Markle are moving back to the U.K. with their two children. However, they will continue to live as private citizens. They've lived in the U.S. and briefly in Canada for the last 6 years. And a new documentary on Terry Fox with never-before-seen moments is set to premiere at the Toronto International Film Festival next month.
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0: In the MLB yesterday, the Tampa Bay Rays hung on for a 7-6 win over the visiting Toronto Blue Jays. They play their series deciding game today with an early start time of 11 a.m. And Matt Tugboat Wilkinson made his Major League pitching debut last night for the San Francisco Giants. He got the 1-0 win over the Cleveland Guardians. Tugboat's a former Okotoks dog. In the CFL, Week 12 kicks off in Montreal tonight as the number one team in the league hosts the Ottawa Red Blacks, the worst team in the league. It's a bye week for the Stamps. And local baseball talent will be represented on the national stage. 12 Dogs Academy players have been selected for the Canadian Future Showcase. The tournament, hosted by the Toronto Blue Jays Baseball Academy, runs September 17th to 20th in Vancouver. 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
0: Sun and cloud mixed bag today with a high of 25 this afternoon. Strong chance of showers this afternoon. Risk of a thunderstorm as well with a humidex factor of 28. Overnight low down to 11. More showers expected tonight. Then a high of 27 tomorrow, 29 on Saturday, and 27 on Sunday. And to see the full 7-day forecast, just go to okotoksonline.com. I'm Kevin Wallace.
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0: too.
1: Tyler Shaw, run to you on the Eagle 100.9. Candace filling in for Terry. Coming up, did you know that there is a husband calling competition right here in Alberta? And you just missed it. Details after Olivia Rodrigo. Here's Drop Dead on the Eagle 100.9.

charity barbecues, outdoor concerts, and dusty rodeos. If there's a crowd, we're in the middle of it. Look for us all summer long. The fun in the Foothills Cruiser, driven by the Eagle 100.9.

0: off the earth on the Eagle 100.9. It's Candace filling in for Terry this morning. Well, this weekend at the Iowa State Fair, they're having their husband calling contest.
1: Bob! Bob! Bob! Hurry up! I don't want to be late. I don't want to be late to the great Iowa State Fair.
0: Bob! Bob! Bob! Did you know just last weekend in Alberta, there was a husband calling competition? Yeah, at the Castor and District Fair in Castor, Alberta. They had a husband calling competition last week. And here in Alberta, we also have an Alberta wife carrying championship. That happens at the Lakeland County Fair in Lac La Biche every year. So Albertans who think they're pretty good at husband calling or wife carrying, well, there's a couple competitions in rural Alberta just for you.
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6: Should have some sunshine this morning, then a few clouds rolling in this afternoon as it warms up to a high of 25 with a humidex of 28. And then it looks like a strong chance of showers this afternoon. Risk of a thunderstorm as well. It will continue tonight with a low of 11, then some sunshine and 27 tomorrow. And to see the full 7-day forecast, just go to our weather page at okotoksonline.com. I'm Kevin Wallace.
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Samson, it's Misery on the Drive Home Show. I'm Candace Johnson. Coming up, we're going to chat with Susan at A&W because today is Burgers to Beat MS. Stick around here.

0: Joining us on the line now is Susan Senecal from A&W. She's here to chat about Burgers to Beat MS. Tell us how this initiative with A&W got started.
1: Sure. Well, you know, our franchisees are always very involved in their communities, but at a certain point in time, a lot of them started talking about what could we do together across the entire country? How much more power would we have

0: working together at every AW in Canada. And one of the pilots was in Saskatchewan with MS Canada, where they had the dollar from every teen burger sold donated to MS Canada just for a single day. But that was a highly successful pilot, and we expanded the campaign right across the country following that.
1: And Susan, tell me why MS? Why is this cause so important to A&W?
0: Because we have one of the highest incidences of MS anywhere in the world. It's a little bit invisible sometimes. So it felt like a natural fit. And we've also been very happy as the campaign progressed over a number of years with the visible impact. You know, when this campaign started 18 years ago, there were relatively few treatments or ways that people could manage their disease. Today, there are lots more. The numbers multiplied. The research in Canada, the research group in Canada, Canada's become a center of excellence for MS research.
1: Okay, $2 from every teen burger sold today is going to the cause. Tell us, how much have you raised so far, and what's the goal for this year?
0: We've got $23 million has been raised through our partnership so far. And we always set a goal that's, you know, we'd like to see another $2 million and get right up to that $25 million this year. That would be my personal goal.
1: Amazing, Susan. We'll help you get there. Head to A&W today. Get a teen burger. $2 from the burger going straight to MS research right here in Canada.
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0: with Chromeo Jealous. I ain't with you on the Eagle 100.9. It's Candace filling in for Terry today. Coming up this fall, the Grey Cup will be in Calgary. That, of course, is getting underway. Everything kicks off Wednesday, November 11th, and then the Grey Cup is happening on Sunday, November 15th. Now, the Calgary Stampeders, they've got a game this weekend against the Ticats. That is Saturday at 1 p.m. What are the chances that they are going to make it into the Grey Cup? Well, according to bettors online, we'd say maybe 20 to 25% chance right now that the Calgary Stampeders will be in the Grey Cup. Now, the last CFL team to win the Grey Cup on its home field was Saskatchewan back in 2013. So if they do make it, I wonder what the odds are of them winning it. I guess we'll just have to wait and see. What you can do now, though, cheer those Stamps on this Saturday at McMahon Stadium.
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2: I'm Kevin Wallace with your morning news. Okotoks Fire and Rescue has earned international accreditation from the Commission on Fire Accreditation. The town joins a select group of 300 agencies worldwide. Calgary is the only other Alberta department to earn accreditation. Mayor Tanya Thorne says the achievement required several years of work and is a testament to the professionalism, dedication, and determination of everyone involved. High River is forming a new municipal policing committee following changes to provincial policing rules. Protective Services Supervisor Austin Kessler says the new committee replaces the town's previous Protective Services Advisory Committee.
3: With the legislation changes, we were required to form a committee set out by the province. So that is why this has happened.
2: Town's now looking for four High River residents to serve on the committee alongside one member of council. Locally raised opera singer and director Tate Mitchell says opera is a miracle on stage.
4: Pick one instrument, say it's the flute player or the Calgary Phil. I mean, that person is specialized and has dedicated most of their life to playing the flute, and they're just one element of a variety.
2: Growing up in Vulcan, he says fewer distractions in a small town allowed him to dedicate time to his craft. Later this month, his award-winning contemporary opera company, Amalite Opera, will present The Voice of a Tenor. And a stretch of road near Cayley will be under construction this weekend. Foothills County says crews will be working on 104th Street East between Highway 540 and 658th Avenue tomorrow through Sunday. Construction's planned between 7 a.m. and 8 p.m., weather permitting. In other news, Prime Minister Carney is asking premiers to lift bans on U.S. alcohol as tariff negotiations with the U.S. continue. The deadline to reach a deal is tomorrow. Prince Harry and Meghan Markle are moving back to the U.K. with their two children, but they'll continue to live as private citizens. The couple has spent the past 6 years living in the U.S. and briefly in Canada. And a new documentary about Terry Fox, featuring many never-before-seen moments, is set to premiere at the Toronto International Film Festival next month.
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2: In the MLB yesterday, the Tampa Bay Rays held on for a 7-6 win over the visiting Toronto Blue Jays. Their series wraps up today, with the deciding game getting an early start at 11 a.m. And former Okotoks dog Matt Tugboat Wilkinson made his Major League pitching debut last night and came away with a win. The San Francisco Giants beat the Cleveland Guardians 1-0. In the CFL, Week 12 kicks off in Montreal tonight as the league-leading Alouettes host the Ottawa Red Blacks, who sit at the bottom of the standings, still without a win. It's a bye week for the

0: stamps. And 12 Dogs Academy players will represent local baseball talent at this year's Canadian Future Showcase. The players have been selected for the 12th annual tournament hosted by the Toronto Blue Jays Baseball Academy. The showcase runs September 17th to 20th in Vancouver. We have the full lineup on our website.
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0: Sun cloud mixed bag today with a high of 25 this afternoon. Strong chance of showers this afternoon. Risk of a thunderstorm as well with a humid X factor of 28. Overnight low down to 11. More showers expected tonight. Then a high of 27 tomorrow, 29 on Saturday, and 27 on Sunday. And to see the full 7-day forecast, just go to ogatokesonline.com. 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

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Where's Your Girlfriend on the Eagle 100.9? It's Candace Johnson with you. Coming up, we're going to qualify someone to win with your Alberta Jeep dealers. 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Here's Justin.

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15: Should have some sunshine this morning, then a few clouds rolling in this afternoon as it warms up to a high of 25 with a humidex of 28. And then it looks like a strong chance of showers this afternoon. Risk of a thunderstorm as well. It will continue tonight with a low of 11, then some sunshine and 27 tomorrow. And to see the full 7-day forecast, just go to our weather page at okotoksonline.com. I'm Kevin Wallace.
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We've got Cavalry FC tickets to give away at the end of today's show. Text the word soccer now if you want to go. 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
15: Should have some sunshine this morning, then a few clouds rolling in this afternoon as it warms up to a high of 25 with a humidex of 28. And then it looks like a strong chance of showers this afternoon. Risk of a thunderstorm as well. It will continue tonight with a low of 11, then some sunshine and 27 tomorrow. And to see the full 7-day forecast, just go to our weather page at okotoksonline.com. I'm Kevin Wallace.
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0: the weekend. Can't feel my face on the Eagle 100.9. This morning, we played that Duck Duck Jeep cue to text, and now it's time to chat with today's qualifier.
1: Hello.
0: Hi, is this Dawn like the dish soap?
1: Yes, it is.
0: Hey, Dawn, it's Candace calling from the radio station. How you doing?
1: Oh, I'm great. How are you?
0: I'm fantastic. You texted in the word Jeep this morning.
1: I did.
0: Well, good news. You qualified just in the nick of time. We've only got about a week and a half left of the contest, and you are officially qualified to win that brand new Jeep.
1: Great. That's wonderful.
0: Yeah, we're also going to throw in a pair of Callaway Park tickets for the Fam Jam.
1: Oh, okay. Well, that'd be great, too.
0: Yeah, there you go. So. You could just, like, manifest you driving the Jeep down the QE2 while you're riding the roller coaster.
1: Oh, yeah. Sounds like a good plan. Yeah, it's a good dream, anyway.
0: Awesome, Dawn. We're going to do the draw in a couple of weeks. Good luck.
1: Okay, thank you so much.
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2: Good morning. I'm Kevin Wallace. High River's looking to you to help shape local policing priorities. The town's recruiting four public members for its new Municipal Policing Committee, which will connect the community, council, and RCMP. Protective Services Supervisor Austin Kessler says members will bring community concerns back to the committee.
3: We're just looking for volunteers that are interested in becoming kind of a liaison with the community and council and RCMP for the residents of High River.
2: You can apply through the town's website. Okotoks Fire and Rescue has earned international accreditation for emergency service excellence. The department is the ninth municipality in Canada and only the second one in Alberta to achieve the recognition from the Commission on Fire Accreditation International. Fire Chief Trevor Bryce says the designation demonstrates the department's commitment to providing the highest quality of service to the people of Okotoks. 2026 Alberta emerging artist and opera leader Tate Mitchell says his rural roots help shape his artistic journey. Raised in Vulcan, he says local groups like the Windmill Theater Players gave him a playground to take risks.
4: It takes a community to foster artistic pursuit. In a rural environment, you get noticed because there's just less numbers. In some ways, it's a blessing in disguise.
2: In the 2026-27 season, he'll make his associate directing debut at the Vancouver Opera. And if you're heading to Cayley this weekend, you can expect some construction delays. Roadwork scheduled along 104th Street East between Highway 540 and 658th Avenue tomorrow through Sunday. Work's expected to run from 7 a.m. till 8 p.m. each day. In other news, Prime Minister Carney has asked premiers to remove U.S. booze bans as negotiations continue with the U.S. on tariffs. The deadline to reach a deal is tomorrow. Prince Harry and Meghan Markle are moving back to the U.K. with their two children. However, they will continue to live as private citizens. They've lived in the U.S. and briefly in Canada for the last 6 years. And a new documentary on Terry Fox with never-before-seen moments is set to premiere at the Toronto International Film Festival next month.
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2: In the MLB yesterday, the Tampa Bay Rays hung on for a 7-6 win over the visiting Toronto Blue Jays. They play their series-deciding game today with an early start time of 11 a.m. And Matt Tugboat Wilkinson made his Major League pitching debut last night for the San Francisco Giants. He got the 1-0 win over the Cleveland Guardians. Tugboat's a former Okotoks dog. In the CFL, Week 12 kicks off in Montreal tonight as the number one team in the league hosts the Ottawa Red Blacks, the worst team in the league. It's a bye week for the Stamps. And local baseball talent will be represented on the national stage. 12 Dogs Academy players have been selected for the Canadian Future Showcase. The tournament, hosted by the Toronto Blue Jays Baseball Academy, runs September 17th to 20th in Vancouver. 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
1: Okotoks Online Weather.
2: Sun cloud mixed bag today with a high of 25 this afternoon. Strong chance of showers this afternoon. Risk of a thunderstorm as well with a humidex factor of 28. Overnight low down to 11. More showers expected tonight. Then a high of 27 tomorrow, 29 on Saturday, and 27 on Sunday. And to see the full 7-day forecast, just go to okotoksonline.com. 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
9: Should have some sunshine this morning, then a few clouds rolling in this afternoon as it warms up to a high of 25 with a humidex of 28, and then it looks like a strong chance of showers this afternoon. Risk of a thunderstorm as well. It will continue tonight with a low of 11, then some sunshine and 27 tomorrow. And to see the full 7-day forecast, just go to our weather page at okotoksonline.com. I'm Kevin Wallace.
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5: Should have some sunshine this morning, then a few clouds rolling in this afternoon as it warms up to a high of 25 with a humidex of 28, and then it looks like a strong chance of showers this afternoon, risk of a thunderstorm as well. It will continue tonight with a low of 11, then some sunshine and 27 tomorrow. And to see the full 7-day forecast, just go to our weather page at okotoksonline.com. 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
1: Well, Madonna leads the 2026 MTV VMA nominations with 11. She's followed closely by Taylor Swift with 9, and Calgary's own Tate McRae has 3. On the country side of things, Ella Langley, Shaboozey, and Stella Lefty lead the country artist nominees at the VMAs with 2 each.
2: No

0: Morgan Wallen was also nominated for Artist of the Year. 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Well, Tom Holland will likely make more than $100 million for Spider-Man Brand New Day.
1: Spider-Man does whatever a spider can.
0: Yeah, thanks to a $20 million salary and his cut of the profits, people are calling him the new Robert Downey Jr. And Queen, It's a Kind of Magic, will be at the Grey Eagle Event Center on August 28th.
2: Another one bites the dust.
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2: With your local news, I'm Emily Rogers. The rolling barrage made its way into Okotoks last night with over 200 motorcycles to raise awareness for PTSD. Master Warrant Officer David Miles with the Okotoks Legion says the ride supports veterans and emergency service workers.
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2: 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Okotoks Town Council has approved an $800,000 budget increase to the River's Edge Infrastructure Improvement Project. The additional funding will allow the town to pursue federal funding for railway safety upgrades. The grant through Transport Canada's Rail Safety Improvement Program would cover up to 80% of the project's costs. The funding would support upgrades such as flashing lights, bells, and gates at the Veterans Way crossing and the new pedestrian grade crossing. The funding would only be used if the grant application is successful. A community clothing giveaway in High River is putting a cultural twist on a clothing drive. The Foothills Local Immigration Partnership is hosting the UK-UK Expo, where residents dig through piles of free clothing. Flip coordinator Stacey Trim says the giveaway is available to anyone who needs it. The event is inspired by Filipino tradition and will also feature cultural performances and local band Cookies and Cream. The UK-UK Expo runs on Saturday from 10:30 to 2:30 at the Bob Snodgrass Recplex. In 2026, Alberta emerging artist and opera leader Tate Mitchell says his rural roots helped shape his artistic journey. Raised in Vulcan, he says local groups like the Windmill Theatre

0: players gave him a playground to take risks.
1: It takes a community to foster artistic pursuit. In a rural environment, you get noticed because there's just less numbers. In some ways, it's a blessing in disguise.
0: In the upcoming season, he will make his associate directing debut at the Vancouver Opera. And in other news, Canada's U.S. Trade Minister is back in Washington to meet with U.S. trade representatives as tariff negotiations continue before Friday's deadline. WestJet has been ordered by Canada's transport regulator to remove the 300-pound weight limit on power wheelchairs. And Prince Harry and Meghan Markle are moving back to the UK with their two children.
2: Okotoks Online Sports.
0: In the MLB, the Toronto Blue Jays are looking to bounce back from a 7-6 loss to the Tampa Bay Rays yesterday. The final game of their series got underway this morning just after 11. In the CFL, Week 12 kicks off tonight in Montreal as the number one team in the league hosts the Ottawa Redblacks, the worst team in the league. It's a bye week for the Stamps. And local baseball talent will be represented on the national stage. 12 Dogs Academy players have been selected for the Canadian Future Showcase. The tournament hosted by the Toronto Blue Jays Baseball Academy runs September 17th to 20th in Vancouver.
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0: There's a mix of sun and cloud this afternoon with the chance of showers and the risk of a thunderstorm with highs of 25. There's partly cloudy skies this evening with the chance of rain and a possible thunderstorm with a low of 11. And there's sun for Friday, getting up to 27 and 29 by Saturday.
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0: Better Man, that's Virginia DeVegas, and I'm Ken O'Neill. You know, there's only two men who are nominated in the Best Artist category for this year's MTV Video Music Awards, and those two guys, Morgan Wallen and Bruno Mars. Bruno is up next. 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
13: Okotoks Online Weather.
14: There's a mix of sun and cloud, bringing a chance of rain at the risk of a thunderstorm and highs of 25. Clouds will stick around for the evening with a chance of showers and a possible thunderstorm with a low of 11. And there's sun for Friday with highs of 27. For the full 7-day forecast, visit OkotoksOnline.com. 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
15: 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The

0: Mackenzie Porter, and these days, I'm Ken O'Neill, Olivia Rodrigo. Next, a six-year-old pug named Ginny Lou has been crowned the world's ugliest dog. The contest takes place every year in California. The dog, a rescue, was adopted from South Korea 4 years ago. Ginny Lou has a great prize package. There's a trophy, $5,000 cash, and her face is going to appear on a limited run of Mug root beer cans.
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10: There's a mix of sun and cloud this afternoon with the chance of showers and the risk of a thunderstorm with highs of 25. There's partly cloudy skies this evening with the chance of rain and a possible thunderstorm with a low of 11. And there's sun for Friday getting up to 27 and 29 by Saturday. For the full 7-day forecast, visit okotoksonline.com. 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

0: Nickelback. And if today was your last day, I'm Ken O'Neill. Olivia Dean is next with Man I Need. The Toronto Blue Jays didn't win last night, but it was close. 7-6 was the final. They've got one more in Tampa. That's going on this afternoon. Then it's off to New York for three against the Yankees beginning tomorrow. They get another day off on Monday, and then the Jays are back home to host the Royals and the Mariners.
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2: With your local news, I'm Emily Rogers. The rolling barrage was met with warm smiles and salutes as it rolled into Okotoks yesterday. Master Warrant Officer David Miles attended with the Okotoks Legion to greet the riders.
3: We do this every year. We've done it every year for the last few years. We're supporting it because it is for veterans and it's for serving members.
2: You can find a photo gallery of the event on our website. A free community clothing giveaway is coming to High River with a Filipino tradition at the heart of the event. Foothills Local Immigration Partnership is hosting the UK-UK Expo this weekend. Flip coordinator Stacey Trim says, as part of UK-UK, residents must dig through piles of donated clothing to find what they need. The event will also showcase the cultures found throughout the foothills, with performances by dancers and musicians. The UK-UK Expo runs Saturday at the Bob Snodgrass Recplex from 10:30 to 2:30. Okotoks Town Council gave the River's Edge Infrastructure Improvement Project an $800,000 funding boost during Monday's meeting. The budget amendment allows the town to pursue federal grant funding through Transport Canada's Rail Safety Improvement Program. The grant would cover up to 80% of the project's costs. The funding would support upgrades at the Veterans Way crossing and the new pedestrian crossing, including flashing lights, bells, and gates. The additional funding will only be used if the grant is approved. An opera singer and director, Tate Mitchell, says opera is a miracle on stage.
4: Pick one instrument, you know, say it's the flute player or the Calgary Phil. I mean, that person is specialized and has dedicated most of their life to playing the flute, and they're just one element of a variety.
2: Growing up in Vulcan, he says fewer distractions in a small town gave him the opportunity to dedicate time to his craft. Later this month, his award-winning contemporary opera company will present the voice of a tenor. And in other news, Canada's U.S. Trade Minister is in Washington for further talks with U.S. trade officials as both sides work to reach a deal ahead of Friday's tariff deadline. A video of a woman tossing garbage into a lake in Abbotsford, B.C. has prompted a police investigation. And Edmonton Marathon runners have not qualified for the Boston Marathon after Edmonton's course was incorrectly measured.
1: Okotoks Online Sports.
2: In Major League Baseball, the Toronto Blue Jays dropped a 7-6 decision to the Tampa Bay Rays yesterday. The series deciding game got underway today just after 11. In the CFL, Week 12 kicks off tonight as Montreal hosts the Ottawa Redblacks. Meanwhile, it's a bye week for the Stamps. And 12 Dogs Academy players will represent local baseball talent at this year's Canadian Futures Showcase. The players have been selected for the 12th annual tournament hosted by the Toronto Blue Jays Baseball Academy. The showcase runs September 17th to 20th in Vancouver.
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2: There's a mix of sun and cloud this afternoon with the chance of showers and the risk of a thunderstorm with highs of 25. There's partly cloudy skies this evening with the chance of rain and a possible thunderstorm with a low of 11. And there's sun for Friday getting up to 27 and 29 by Saturday.
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Oh.

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2: Okotoks Online Weather.
3: There's a mix of sun and cloud, bringing a chance of rain at the risk of a thunderstorm and highs of 25. Clouds will stick around for the evening with a chance of showers and a possible thunderstorm with a low of 11. And there's sun for Friday with highs of 27. For the full 7-day forecast, visit okotoksonline.com. 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
12: There's a mix of sun and cloud this afternoon with the chance of showers and the risk of a thunderstorm with highs of 25. There's partly cloudy skies this evening with a chance of rain and a possible thunderstorm with a low of 11. And there's sun for Friday getting up to 27 and 29 by Saturday. For the full 7-day forecast, visit okotoksonline.com. 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

0: And I'm Ken O'Neill. Let's talk about football. The schedule for week 12 in the CFL looks like this. It gets going tonight. Ottawa visits Montreal. Blue Bombers will be in Edmonton tomorrow night. On Saturday, the Tiger Cats are in Toronto. And on Sunday night, the Rough Riders are in BC. Calgary Stampeders are off this weekend. Justin Bieber's Speed Demon. Next.
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2: With your local news, I'm Emily Rogers. The rolling barrage made its way into Okotoks last night with over 200 motorcycles to raise awareness for PTSD. Master Warrant Officer David Miles with the Okotoks Legion says the ride supports veterans and emergency service workers.
3: If we can support initiatives like this, we can actually assist members that need the help.
2: A photo gallery of the event is available on our website. Okotoks Town Council has approved an $800,000 budget increase to the River's Edge Infrastructure Improvement Project. The additional funding will allow the town to pursue federal funding for railway safety upgrades. The grant through Transport Canada's Rail Safety Improvement Program would cover up to 80% of the project's costs. The funding would support upgrades such as flashing lights, bells, and gates at the Veterans Way crossing and the new pedestrian grade crossing. The funding would only be used if the grant application is successful. A community clothing giveaway in High River is putting a cultural twist on a clothing drive. The Foothills Local Immigration Partnership is hosting the UK-UK Expo, where residents dig through piles of free clothing. Flip coordinator Stacey Trim says the giveaway is available to anyone who needs it. The event is inspired by Filipino tradition and will also feature cultural performances and local band Cookies and Cream. The UK-UK Expo runs on Saturday from 10:30 to 2:30 at the Bob Snodgrass Recplex. In 2026, Alberta emerging artist and opera leader Tate Mitchell says his rural roots helped shape his artistic journey. Raised in Vulcan, he says local groups like the Windmill Theatre Players gave him a playground to take risks.
4: It takes a community to foster artistic pursuit. In a rural environment, you get noticed because there's just less numbers. In some ways, it's a blessing in disguise.
2: In the upcoming season, he will make his associate directing debut at the Vancouver Opera. And in other news, Canada's U.S. Trade Minister is back in Washington to meet with U.S. trade representatives as tariff negotiations continue before Friday's deadline. WestJet has been ordered by Canada's transport regulator to remove the 300-pound weight

0: limit on power wheelchairs. And Prince Harry and Meghan Markle are moving back to the UK with their two children.
1: Okotoks Online Sports.
0: In the MLB, the Toronto Blue Jays are looking to bounce back from a 7-6 loss to the Tampa Bay Rays yesterday. The final game of their series got underway this morning just after 11. In the CFL, Week 12 kicks off tonight in Montreal as the number one team in the league hosts the Ottawa Red Blacks, the worst team in the league. It's a bye week for the Stamps. And local baseball talent will be represented on the national stage. 12 Dogs Academy players have been selected for the Canadian Futures Showcase. The tournament hosted by the Toronto Blue Jays Baseball Academy runs September 17th to 20th in Vancouver.
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0: Here's a mix of sun and cloud this afternoon with the chance of showers and the risk of a thunderstorm with highs of 25. There's partly cloudy skies this evening with a chance of rain and a possible thunderstorm with a low of 11. And there's sun for Friday getting up to 27 and 29 by Saturday.
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0: That's Joy. That is Riptide on your Thursday afternoon. I'm Candace Johnson. Today is International Hawaiian Pizza Day. And don't tell me that pineapple doesn't belong on pizza, because it absolutely does. Who doesn't like a little sweet with their savory? Pineapple pizza invented here in Canada, not in Hawaii. Sam Panopoulos, a Greek-born Canadian restaurateur, created Hawaiian pizza back in 1962 at his restaurant in Ontario. So is that Ontario's claim to fame then, putting pineapple on pizza or maybe butter tarts? What about here in Alberta? I guess ginger beef invented in Calgary could be our claim to fame.
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8: Okotoks Online weather.
9: There's a mix of sun and cloud, bringing a chance of rain at the risk of a thunderstorm and highs of 25. Clouds will stick around for the evening with a chance of showers and a possible thunderstorm with a low of 11. And there's sun for Friday with highs of 27. For the full 7-day forecast, visit okotoksonline.com. I'm Emily Rogers.
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Well, you only have a couple of weeks left to get entered to win a brand new Jeep with your Alberta Jeep dealers. The contest is called Duck Duck Jeep. Every weekday morning, we play that Duck Duck Jeep cue to text, and that is your chance to get instantly qualified and win Callaway Park tickets. We're going

0: It's Bulo, not a love song on the Drive Home Show. I'm Candace Johnson. It is time for us to qualify someone to win with your Alberta Jeep dealers. Let's head to the phone lines.
1: Hello.
0: Hey, Forrest, how you doing?
1: I'm doing well. Yourself?
0: Very good, thanks. It's Candace calling from the radio station.
1: That's what I thought. So nice to hear your voice.
0: It's nice to hear your voice, too. You've got a great voice for radio. Have you ever thought about changing careers?
1: I only did it once when I was very young, and a friend of mine was a DJ, and I went in and I was a werewolf.
0: Oh, okay. Like you were making, like, howling noises?
1: That's the one.
0: Okay. Can I hear what that howl might sound like, Forrest?
1: I don't know, but I can try. It's been a long time.
0: Hang on. You can do it.
1: Hey. There you go.
0: I love it. Forrest, congratulations. You texted in the word Jeep this morning, and you are officially qualified to win that brand new Jeep with your Alberta Jeep dealers.
1: Terrific. Thank you.
0: Not only did you get qualified to win the Jeep, but we do have a pair of Callaway Park tickets for you. You seem like the kind of guy that loves a log ride.
1: I do love the log ride, but I'm going to take my grandkids on it with me.
0: Oh, they're going to love it too. You're such a good granddad to take the kids. I won't take my kid. I hate the log ride. I don't like the draw.
1: It's all fun.
0: I love it. Forrest, congratulations. We're going to do the draw for the Jeep in a couple of weeks, and those Callaway Park tickets are here waiting for you to come pick them up.
1: Thank you very much.
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8: There's a mix of sun and cloud this afternoon with the chance of showers and the risk of a thunderstorm with highs of 25. There's partly cloudy skies this evening with the chance of rain and a possible thunderstorm with a low of 11. And there's sun for Friday getting up to 27 and 29 by Saturday. For the full 7-day forecast, visit okotoksonline.com. 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

0: Patrick, Breathing Underwater, The Eagle, 100.9. Hey, coming up tomorrow morning, another chance for you to play Movie Night Out with Landmark Cinemas. There's lots of new movies this weekend. There's a Jason Statham action movie. There's a girl comedy with Leslie Mann. And Insidious, the horror movie, is also, well, the newest version or the newest sequel, I guess, of Insidious is out this weekend. Anyway, you can win tickets tomorrow morning at 8:10 with Movie Night Out and Landmark Cinemas.
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2: With your local news, I'm Emily Rogers. The rolling barrage was met with warm smiles and salutes as it rolled into Okotoks yesterday. Master Warrant Officer David Miles attended with the Okotoks Legion to greet the riders.
3: 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We've done it every year for the last few years. 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
2: You can find a photo gallery of the event on our website. A free community clothing giveaway is coming to High River with a Filipino tradition at the heart of the event. Foothills Local Immigration Park.

0: partnership is hosting the UK-UK Expo this weekend. Flip coordinator Stacey Trim says, as part of UK-UK, residents must dig through piles of donated clothing to find what they need. The event will also showcase the cultures found throughout the foothills, with performances by dancers and musicians. The UK-UK Expo runs Saturday at the Bob Snodgrass Recplex from 10:30 to 2:30. Okotoks Town Council gave the River's Edge Infrastructure Improvement Project an $800,000 funding boost during Monday's meeting. The budget amendment allows the town to pursue federal grant funding through Transport Canada's Rail Safety Improvement Program. The grant would cover up to 80% of the project's costs. The funding would support upgrades at the Veterans Way crossing and the new pedestrian crossing, including flashing lights, bells, and gates. The additional funding will only be used if the grant is approved. And opera singer and director Tate Mitchell says opera is a miracle on stage.
1: Pick one instrument, you know, say it's the flute player or the Calgary Phil. I mean, that person is specialized and has dedicated most of their life to playing the flute, and they're just one element of a variety.
0: Growing up in Vulcan, he says fewer distractions in a small town gave him the opportunity to dedicate time to his craft. Later this month, his award-winning contemporary opera company will present the voice of a tenor. And in other news, Canada's U.S. Trade Minister is in Washington for further talks with U.S. trade officials as both sides work to reach a deal ahead of Friday's tariff deadline. A video of a woman tossing garbage into a lake in Abbotsford, B.C. has prompted a police investigation. And Edmonton Marathon runners have not qualified for the Boston Marathon after Edmonton's course was incorrectly measured.
2: Okotoks Online Sports.
0: In Major League Baseball, the Toronto Blue Jays dropped a 7-6 decision to the Tampa Bay Rays yesterday. The series deciding game got underway today just after 11. In the CFL, Week 12 kicks off tonight as Montreal hosts the Ottawa Redblacks. Meanwhile, it's a bye week for the Stamps. And 12 Dogs Academy players will represent local baseball talent at this year's Canadian Futures Showcase. The players have been selected for the 12th annual tournament hosted by the Toronto Blue Jays Baseball Academy. The showcase runs September 17th to 20th in Vancouver.
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0: There's a mix of sun and cloud this afternoon with the chance of showers and the risk of a thunderstorm with highs of 25. There's partly cloudy skies this evening with the chance of rain and a possible thunderstorm with a low of 11. And there's sun for Friday getting up to 27 and 29 by Saturday.
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17: There's a mix of sun and cloud, bringing a chance of rain at the risk of a thunderstorm and highs of 25. Clouds will stick around for the evening with a chance of showers and a possible thunderstorm with a low of 11. And there's sun for Friday with highs of 27. For the full 7-day forecast, visit okotoksonline.com. 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

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On the Drive Home Show. It's Candace Johnson with you. Calgary's Tate McRae up for 3 MTV VMAs. Here she is with Sports Car on your Thursday afternoon. It's Junior Friday.

0: Virginia to Vegas, Selfish on the Drive Home Show. I'm Candace Johnson. It's National Bacon Lovers Day. Funny enough, I actually quit being a vegetarian because of bacon. Well, not just because of bacon, but because of bacon and being pregnant. So I was a vegetarian, I want to say for about 6 months when I got knocked up back in 2016. And as soon as I got pregnant, when I was like, I can't have wine anymore, I'm going to eat bacon. I was like, throw that vegetarian out the window. Back she goes to eating meat. And I'm kind of happy that I stopped being a vegetarian for my pregnancy, because one of the highlights was when I was about 8 months pregnant, belly was huge, and I got a Dairy Queen ice cream cake that I ate all to myself, and I rested the whole cake on my belly and just ate it with a spoon right there on the couch. It was amazing. That's one of the only things I miss about being pregnant, is eating, lots of delicious food and not feeling bad about it.
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18: Here's a mix of sun and cloud this afternoon with the chance of showers and the risk of a thunderstorm with highs of 25. There's partly cloudy skies this evening with a chance of rain and a possible thunderstorm with a low of 11. And there's sun for Friday, getting up to 27 and 29 by Saturday. For the full 7-day forecast, visit okotoksonline.com. 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

0: 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I'm Candace Johnson. 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
2: With your local news, I'm Emily Rogers. The rolling barrage made its way into Okotoks last night with over 200 motorcycles to raise awareness for PTSD. Master Warrant Officer David Miles with the Okotoks Legion says the ride supports veterans and emergency service workers.
3: If we could support initiatives like this, we can actually assist members that need the help.
2: A photo gallery of the event is available on our website. Okotoks Town Council has approved an $800,000 budget increase to the River's Edge Infrastructure Improvement Project. The additional funding will allow the town to pursue federal funding for railway safety upgrades. The grant through Transport Canada's Rail Safety Improvement Program would cover up to 80% of the project's costs. The funding would support upgrades such as flashing lights, bells, and gates at the Veterans Way crossing and the new pedestrian grade crossing. The funding would only be used if the grant application is successful. A community clothing giveaway in High River is putting a cultural twist on a clothing drive. The Foothills Local Immigration Partnership is hosting the UK UK Expo, where residents dig through

0: piles of free clothing. Flip coordinator Stacy Trim says the giveaway is available to anyone who needs it. The event is inspired by Filipino tradition and will also feature cultural performances and local band Cookies and Cream. The UK Expo runs on Saturday from 10:30 to 2:30 at the Bob Snodgrass Recplex. And 2026 Alberta emerging artist and opera leader Tate Mitchell says his rural roots helped shape his artistic journey. Raised in Vulcan, he says local groups like the Windmill Theatre Players gave him a playground to take risks.
1: It takes a community to foster artistic pursuit. In a rural environment, you get noticed because there's just less numbers. In some ways, it's a blessing in disguise.
0: In the upcoming season, he will make his associate directing debut at the Vancouver Opera. And in other news, Canada's U.S. Trade Minister is back in Washington to meet with U.S. trade representatives as tariff negotiations continue before Friday's deadline. WestJet has been ordered by Canada's transport regulator to remove the 300-pound weight limit on power wheelchairs. And Prince Harry and Meghan Markle are moving back to the UK with their two children.
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0: In the MLB, the Toronto Blue Jays won their series over the Tampa Bay Rays today with a 5-1 win. In the CFL, Week 12 kicks off tonight in Montreal as the number one team in the league hosts the Ottawa Red Blacks, the worst team in the league. It's a bye week for the Stamps. And local baseball talent will be represented on the national stage. 12 Dogs Academy players have been selected for the Canadian Future Showcase. The tournament hosted by the Toronto Blue Jays Baseball Academy runs September 17th to 20th in Vancouver.
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0: There's partly cloudy skies this evening with a chance of rain and a possible thunderstorm with a low of 11. And there's sun for Friday, getting up to 27 and 29 by Saturday.

It's Felix Cartel, The Way on the Drive Home Show. Is it a weird flex to be like the first person to ever use a playground? Because that's coming up in Calgary. There's a building company that's looking for a bunch of kids to test a new playground. I've got details after Olivia Rodrigo.

Mornings, it's the Velt on the Drive Home Show. There is the weirdest job posting up right now in Alberta for kids. It's a job posting for kids. Yeah. New playground in Calgary, the Lookout Playground at Sky Ranch, is looking for kids, 100 kids, to become their official playground testers. They want you.

0: you kids to test out the Lookout Playground at Sky Ranch before anyone else does. It opens on August 27th. If you want more details, just shoot me a text and I will send them to you. How fun is that, though? Looking for 100 kids to test out a playground. Why don't they do that with every playground? I feel like we need focus groups on playgrounds so kids get exactly what they need out of them.
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17: Clouds will stick around for the evening with a chance of showers and a possible thunderstorm with a low of 11. And there's sun for Friday with highs of 27. For the full 7-day forecast, visit okotoksonline.com. I'm Emily Rogers.
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0: Rick and Najee, Jordan, hold on. We're going home on the Drive Home Show. It's Candace Johnson with you. This morning, we qualified someone to win with your Alberta Jeep dealers, and now it's time to chat with them.
1: Hello.
0: Hey, Forrest, how you doing?
1: I'm doing well. Yourself?
0: Very good, thanks. It's Candace calling from the radio station.
1: That's what I thought. So nice to hear your voice.
0: It's nice to hear your voice, too. You've got a great voice for radio. Have you ever thought about changing careers?
1: I only did it once when I was very young, and a friend of mine was a DJ, and I went in and I was a werewolf.
0: Oh, okay. Like you were making, like, howling noises?
1: That's the one.
0: Okay. Can I hear what that howl might sound like, Forrest?
1: I don't know, but I can try. It's been a long time.
0: Hang on. You can do it.
1: All right. There you go.
0: I love it. Forrest, congratulations. You texted in the word Jeep this morning, and you are officially qualified to win that brand new Jeep with your Alberta Jeep dealers.
1: Terrific. Thank you.
0: Not only did you get qualified to win the Jeep, but we do have a pair of Callaway Park tickets for you. You seem like the kind of guy that loves a log ride.
1: I do love the log ride, but I'm going to take my grandkids on it with me.
0: Oh, they're going to love it too. You're such a good granddad to take the kids. I won't take my kid. I hate the log ride. I don't like the drop.
1: It's all fun.
0: I love it. Forrest, congratulations. We're going to do the draw for the Jeep in a couple of weeks, and those Callaway Park tickets are here waiting for you to come pick them up.
1: Thank you very much.
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14: Okotoks Online weather.
15: There's partly cloudy skies this evening with a chance of rain and a possible thunderstorm with a low of 11. And there's sun for Friday, getting up to 27 and 29 by Saturday. For the full 7-day forecast, visit okotoksonline.com. 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

0: 41 into deep on the Eagle 100.9. 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
2: With your local news, I'm Emily Rogers. The rolling barrage was met with warm smiles and salutes as it rolled into Okotoks yesterday. Master Warrant Officer David Miles attended with the Okotoks Legion to greet the riders.
3: We do this every year. We've done it every year for the last few years. We're supporting it because it is for veterans and it's for serving members.
2: You can find a photo gallery of the event on our website. A free community clothing giveaway is coming to High River with a Filipino tradition at the heart of the event.

0: Foothills Local Immigration Partnership is hosting the UK-UK Expo this weekend. FLIP coordinator Stacey Trim says, as part of UK-UK, residents must dig through piles of donated clothing to find what they need. The event will also showcase the cultures found throughout the foothills, with performances by dancers and musicians. The UK-UK Expo runs Saturday at the Bob Snodgrass Recplex from 10:30 to 2:30. Okotoks Town Council gave the River's Edge Infrastructure Improvement Project an $800,000 funding boost during Monday's meeting. The budget amendment allows the town to pursue federal grant funding through Transport Canada's Rail Safety Improvement Program. The grant would cover up to 80% of the project's costs. The funding would support upgrades at the Veterans Way crossing and the new pedestrian crossing, including flashing lights, bells, and gates. The additional funding will only be used if the grant is approved. An opera singer and director, Tate Mitchell, says opera is a miracle on stage.
1: Pick one instrument, you know, say it's the flute player, the Calgary Phil. I mean, that person is specialized and has dedicated most of their life to playing the flute, and they're just one element of a variety.
0: Growing up in Vulcan, he says fewer distractions in a small town gave him the opportunity to dedicate time to his craft. Later this month, his award-winning contemporary opera company will present the voice of a tenor. And in other news, Canada's U.S. trade minister is in Washington for further talks with U.S. trade officials as both sides work to reach a deal ahead of Friday's tariff deadline. A video of a woman tossing garbage into a lake in Abbotsford, B.C. has prompted a police investigation. And Edmonton Marathon runners have not qualified for the Boston Marathon after Edmonton's course was incorrectly measured.
2: Okotoks Online Sports.
0: In the MLB, the Toronto Blue Jays won their series over the Tampa Bay Rays today with a 5-1 win. In the CFL, Week 12 kicks off tonight in Montreal as the number one team in the league hosts the Ottawa Redblacks, the worst team in the league. It's a bye week for the Stamps. And local baseball talent will be represented on the national stage. 12 Dogs Academy players have been selected for the Canadian Future Showcase. The tournament hosted by the Toronto Blue Jays Baseball Academy runs September 17th to 20th in Vancouver.
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0: There's partly cloudy skies this evening with a chance of rain and a possible thunderstorm with a low of 11. And there's sun for Friday, getting up to 27 and 29 by Saturday.
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Well, that is Spin on the Drive Home Show. Coming up next, what's happening in entertainment, brought to you by the Great Eagle Event Center. 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First, Justin Bieber, it's Speed Demon on the Drive Home Show.

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1: Well, Prince Harry and Meghan Markle are moving their family back to the UK.
2: And we'll never be royal. It's a run in our blood. That kind of luck just ain't for us. We crave a different kind of...
1: Yeah, they apparently want to spend more time with King Charles, who was recently diagnosed with cancer. Prince Harry will not be resuming his royal duties. Well, Netflix is being sued over K-pop Demon Hunters by a Christian metal band called Demon Hunter.
2: Go!
1: According to this metal band, they have been damaged in, quote, an amount not yet ascertainable. New this weekend at the box office, Mutiny, starring Jason Statham.
3: By now, what it matters is we get those people to safety. 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
1: 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And Calgary's biggest Oktoberfest party is back September 18th and 19th at the Great Eagle Event Center. 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I'm Candace, and that's what's happening in entertainment. 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
16: 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But at Mr.

0: around for the evening with a chance of showers and a possible thunderstorm with a low of 11. And there's sun for Friday with highs of 27. For the full 7-day forecast, visit OkotoksOnline.com. 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

It's Cameron Wickholm, you and me on the Drive Home Show. I'm Candace Johnson. Weather forecast for this weekend looks amazing. I don't know, we might even get some heat warnings for Saturday. Right now, the high's about 32 degrees. Here's Elton John, Dua Lipa. It's Cold Heart on your Thursday afternoon. Happy Junior Friday.

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0: to you on the Drive Home Show. It's Candace Johnson with you, and doom scrolling last night, I saw a lot of videos from the 2026 World Robot Conference. It's happening in China this week. It's very real-looking robots doing very real-looking things, and it creeps me out a little bit, if I'm being honest. 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I'm terrified. 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
8: There's partly cloudy skies this evening with a chance of rain and a possible thunderstorm with a low of 11. And there's sun for Friday, getting up to 27 and 29 by Saturday. For the full 7-day forecast, visit okotoksonline.com. 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

charity barbecues, outdoor concerts, and dusty rodeos. If there's a crowd, we're in the middle of it. 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The fun in the Foothills Cruiser, driven by the Eagle 100.9.

0: Trench and Stutter on the Eagle 100.9. 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